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'Cause every day it's getting colder.

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1: 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You played it cool and I played it dumb. Don't you think I'm a little too young to be messed with like that?

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0: 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A dose diária recomendada. 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

We died trying. Then at least the memories of you and me don't have to be perfect. Your sandy feet, the way you breathe, the subtle things that make it all worth it.